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1: Hang on, who's the most famous person you've bumped into? 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I mean, who's the most famous person you weed next to?
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1: I'd say if you take one thing away from this, just let it be this. 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
11: Sir Keir Starmer has said he felt sick watching footage of police handcuffing student Henry Novak as he lay dying.
12: I have seen the body cam footage. It's harrowing. And I have to say, as a father of a 17-year-old, I felt sick watching it.
11: The Prime Minister said there needs to be an examination into how accusations of racism informed the police's decision-making in the case. The family of a British couple jailed in Iran on spying charges say they have lost an appeal against their convictions. Craig and Lindsay Foreman were jailed while travelling through Iran during an around-the-world trip by motorcycle. The pair have always denied the espionage charges. Andy Burnham has signalled he could bring in a 10-year plan to renationalise the water industry. It comes as South West Water Limited has been handed a record fine of almost £2 million after a parasitic outbreak in Devon. And Liverpool have opened talks with Andoni Iraola about becoming their new head coach. From Radio News Hub, I'm Johnny Holmes.
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8: The Home Secretary has condemned clashes between protesters and police after 18-year-old Henry Novak's murder. Shabana Mahmood says Henry's family made a powerful call not to let his death be used to create further tension or division. Hundreds gathered outside Southampton Central Police Station, where chairs, cans and flares were thrown at police. The NHS's focus on digital access is reducing support for frail older people. That's according to the Public Accounts Committee. This is Sir Geoffrey Clifton Brown, the chair of the committee.
9: Our society is ageing, and as we age, unfortunately, we need more medical help. And this is particularly so for the over 65s in relation to this field of frailty, particularly the severely frail, those 250,000 people that are severely frail. It's a mark of a civilised society, how it treats its elderly people, and we owe it to them to make sure that the system works for them.
8: MPs have also raised concerns that planned cuts to integrated care boards could further weaken preventative care for older people. A new 7-year contract has been awarded by BMW Group to Uniparts to provide production logistics services within the final assembly at the Mini plant in Cowley. Uniparts will manage the complex flow of components to the assembly line with real-time data management and lean principles to drive maximum efficiency and support high-volume productivity. The Thames Valley Police and Crime Commissioner is marking Volunteers Week. Matthew Barber says local volunteers generously contribute their time, skills and experience to communities every day. He's acknowledged different roles, including street pastors and search and rescue teams. That's the latest from Get Radio News. I'm Jules Eastbridge.

dry at the moment out there. Storms were a bit crazy yesterday, weren't they? Right, on the way for you, we have got the Get Up and Go Players and massive Get Up and Go tunes for you on this Wednesday morning. What we got for you? We'll do some Seamus Haji, we'll do some Yellow, DJ Sammy's coming up, all after Silver Bumper and Lifting on Get Radio.

Oh, yeah, great stuff. It's Silver Bumper and Lifting on Get Radio Breakfast. Your Get Up and Go playlist early doors on this Wednesday morning. Just playing you the huge Get Up and Go tunes to get you into the day. We've got some DJ Sammy and some Will Smith.

Oh, yes, we are indeed. It is DJ Sammy in Heaven on Get Radio Breakfast. It is your Get Up and Go playlist, playing you the massive Get Up and Go anthems for you early doors. We'll do some Heavy D and the Boys and some James hype, but now...

It's James Hype and Be Mine on Get Radio Breakfast, just playing the big get up and go tunes for you on this hump day. We've got Seamus Haji for you after this from Heavy D and the Boys, and Now That We've Found Love.

Brilliant stuff. Seamus Haji and last night DJ Saved My Life on Get Radio Breakfast. Oh, yeah. Right. Speaking of oh, yeah, let's do it from Yellow, shall we? Oh, yeah. News on the way after.

0: Love it. It's Yellow and Oh Yeah on Get Radio Breakfast, closing out your Wednesday Get Up and Go playlist. We'll do another one tomorrow morning, of course, from 6 a.m. On the way for you this morning, just after 7, good news for Oxfordshire. So any good news stories you got for us, 07537 149 333. What's putting a smile on your face on this Wednesday? Maybe it was the thunderstorms yesterday. Who knows? Also, we'll do a fact of the day a bit later on. We've got a Get the Lyric coming up a little bit later. I've made it difficult today, so hopefully that'll kind of separate us out. It should be a good one. We'll do some Tame Impala for you. Have a look at the sport, weather and showbiz after the latest news headlines now.
1: The Home Secretary has condemned clashes between protesters and police after 18-year-old Henry Novak's murder. Hundreds gathered outside of Southampton Central Police Station where chairs, cans and flares were thrown at police. A new 7-year contract's been awarded by the BMW Group to Unipart to provide production logistics services within the final assembly at the Mini plant in Cowley. At the Thames Valley Police and Crime Commissioners marking Volunteers Week, Matthew Barber says local volunteers generously contribute their time, skills and experience to communities every day. That's the latest from Get Radio News. I'm Jules Eastbridge.
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Tame Impala, Dracula, Spectacular, on Get Radio Breakfast. It is 6:05 on your hump day or Wednesday morning. Well, it looks dry out there. It looks like it could rain any moment, though. It's going to be definitely in the air. Yesterday, a weird one. Yesterday was really lovely, and then suddenly, bang, thunderstorms, horrible weather. Today, it's sort of in the air all day, really. You might get some sunny spells, more likely chance of those rain showers happening than there were yesterday. So if you did miss them, and if you were in the sun all day and went, whoa, I didn't really see any rain showers, it's more likely today. Highs of around 19. Tomorrow, those thundery showers do return once again. Temperatures dropping down to around 17. That's where they stay for Friday and Saturday. The morning is looking dry on Friday, but then that light rain comes around a little bit later on Saturday, looking pretty wet as well. And that's really the case now into next week. It can't decide. Literally, the weather cannot decide what it's doing over the next week or so. It's changing so much every day. But there we go. Right, let's get some showbiz. Big news. Karl Lagerfeld's cat is living broke after not receiving a penny of the 1.5 million inheritance that he was given back in, what is it, 2019 when he passed? Sad times. Alan Titchmarsh sold his farmhouse after plans to build a housing development next door. He was like, well, I'll get out of here. ITV blasts Rebecca Vardy's documentary as boring. Because they've got the Vardy ones on Netflix, and then there must be an ITV one as well. Crazy. Jojo Siwa reveals she's battling concussion and supporting an eye patch as well. This is after being thrown off a golf cart. Careful, kids. And Euphoria's final episode has been criticised for the product placement of the amount of Coca-Cola products in there. They've gone, seriously, how much did they put? Oh, it's crazy. Do you not notice that now? When you watch, like, Netflix films and what have you, you always see the product placements of everything absolutely everywhere. I do. Well, when I used to watch films anyway, which I very rarely did anyway. We've got some Natasha Bedingfield on the way for you after this from the Pet Shop Boys, those West End girls, on Get Radio Breakfast.

0: it.
1: Yeah, of course it is. It's Natasha Bedingfield and these words on Get Radio Breakfast. Very nice indeed. It's 7:15 on your Wednesday morning. Sport-wise, Liverpool look to get Iriola from Bournemouth as their next manager. Man United have made their first signer, a Brazilian Edison from Atalanta. Cheap, 35 mil. It's not bad, is it? Wales drew 1-1 with Ghana. Ghana in England's group, aren't they, for the World Cup? Pretty sure of that. They drew 1-1 yesterday. And England did really well. They beat India in the cricket yesterday to win the series 2-1 in their T20, which is really, really good and stands them in good stead for the an upcoming World Cup, I think. I'm pretty sure of that. And also the cricket starts for the men tomorrow. Of course, the first test against New Zealand, which not quite sure how much play is going to get paid, but there we go. Right, we've got some Lewis Capaldi on the way for you after we have a first look at the roads.
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1: It's not bad out there, actually, at the moment. There's a little bit of traffic just around Ensham. Of course, there is eastbound. More of a heads up than anything else. We have got a road closed on the 338. An obstruction is on the road just between Frilford Road and Ashfields Lane. There's a detour in operation about that. So an obstruction on the road on the 338 means that is closed. And that is closed southbound at the moment. So yeah, there's the diversion via Steventon in both directions. We'll keep you updated on all of that. That happened about sort of 5:15 this early doors this morning. If you can spot anything else or know anything, 0868653463 or studio@getradio.co.uk.

Liz Capaldi, Stay Love on Get Radio Breakfast. It's 10 to 7 on your Wednesday morning. It does look a bit grim out there. There's definitely going to be quite a bit of rain around. Just a little heads up about that. That won't feature in the good news. Oh, no, no, no, no. But what will? Let us know. 07537 149 333. That's our WhatsApp number. And what's your good news story? Could be absolutely anything you like. Happy we've reached the hump day. You've got a good coffee on the go. Maybe you're doing some nice plans or something tonight. I want to know. I want to hear what you're up to. I want to hear what's putting a smile on your face. Right, on the way for you, we'll do some Diana Ross. And we'll get this in as well from Janet Jackson, Together Again on Get Radio Breakfast.

0: Diana Ross and Chain Reaction on Get Radio. Very nice. Coming up to 7. Still get in touch with the good news stories. We'll be doing them very soon. 07537 14933 is our WhatsApp number. Pop it in your phone and you can always come and just chat to us there. Especially with your good news stories, because we're going to be doing that in about 5 minutes' time. Any good news stories you've got, what you're feeling happy about today, and can be anything you like. It's just the midway point of the week. Maybe love a good thunderstorm that we had yesterday, then do let us know. On the way as well, we'll do a fact of the day. Rob's at the helm of that as well. That's going to be an awesome one. We'll do some Sienna Spyro for you in a little bit. We've got some Katy Perry coming up as well. And it's all on the way after the latest news now at 7.
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2: Protesters have pelted police with missiles in clashes close to where 18-year-old Henry Novak was stabbed to death. Hundreds gathered outside Southampton Central Police Station on Tuesday evening. Chairs, cans and flares were thrown at police in riot gear, eventually forcing officers and three police vans back from the line they had been holding. The Home Secretary Shabana Mahmood later condemned the scenes in Portsmouth as completely unacceptable. Too much focus on digital access in the NHS could leave frail older people with less support. That's a warning from the Public Accounts Committee. We've been speaking with Sir Geoffrey Clifton Brown MP, who is the chair of the committee.
3: Now, it may be the GP providing the services, or it might be alternatives such as the community pharmacist or the local social care worker. But again, we need to provide them with the resources to enable them to have time to be able to do this really important work for our elderly people.
2: Local volunteers have been recognised this week as it's Volunteers Week across the country. The Thames Valley Police and Crime Commissioner Matthew Barber is thanking those that give their time. He's acknowledged different roles, including street pastors and search and rescue teams. In Unipart, the Supply Chain Performance Improvement Partner has been awarded a new 7-year contract by BMW Group to provide production logistics services within the final assembly at the mini plants in Cowley. The Unipart team will manage the inbound logistics, warehousing, inventory management and just-in-sequence delivery of components within the plant. That's the latest from Get Radio News. I'm Jules Utebridge.
0: Good morning to Oxfordshire. Hope you're doing all good on this hump day. Yes, indeed. It's going to be a mixed bag weather-wise today, that is for sure. We'll have more on that in a little bit, but we're looking forward to our good news stories. What are they? Well, get in touch with them. Whatever you're feeling good, great, happy about, we'll have a look through the socials, the papers, and all that good news from you as well. Fatboy Slim coming up after Sienna Spyro and Die on This Hill on Get Radio. Morning!

Ah, beautiful stuff. Sienna Sparrow and Darren This Hill on Get Radio Breakfast. It is 7:05. It's your Wednesday morning, everyone, and it's time for the very good news for Oxfordshire. Yep. For the show, we like to give the good news stories out. Anything from the socials and the papers and from all of you that puts a smile and is, well, good news. Yeah, there we go. Just like Bicester's Grand Boot Sale. It's going to be back after 20 years. It's going to be here every Sunday from July till September around the Bicester area. It's the same companies do the Whitney ones and the Abingdon ones as well. So if you love a car boot and you're from the Bicester area, oh boy, you're in for a treat this summer. Ian Botham was spotted lunching at the Seven Stars in Marsh Balden. Very nice indeed. I love that they let the kind of papers and stuff know what he had to eat as well. What do you have to eat? What do you have to... Oh, yeah, that's it. Oh, it's great. Wilderness has been voted the best outdoor and adventure-led festival in the UK. It is an amazing festival on the old Cornbury Estate and what have you. Incredible. And Clarkson Farm episodes drop today. Yes, the first... I think it's the first three, is it, today? And then they sort of drip-feed them over the coming weeks. Brilliant stuff. Love that. Can't wait. And actually, we're thin on the ground with good news today, but, you know, as sometimes happens. Morning to Rob. It says, morning, my bitter neighbour. Hope you're well. Good news is we're halfway through the week and one step closer to Friday and Clarkson's Farm Day. Get in there. So he's looking forward to that. Lovely stuff. Well, that's your good news. Short, sweet, but wonderful. And we'll do some more tomorrow. And you can always get in touch with yours, 07537449333. And we'll always praise you. We always will. You know that. We've got some Katy Perry on the way after this from Fatboy Slim on Get Radio Breakfast.

0: Coming to Blenheim Palace this summer. Yes, indeed. Boom, boom, boom. Moon, moon, moon. It's Katy Perry on Get Ready for Breakfast. Just going to call past 7. It's your Wednesday, everyone. And at the moment, dry, which is good news out there after those hectic thunderstorms yesterday. It doesn't look like there's going to be thunderstorms today. That's going to be for tomorrow. Lovely. Right, we've got Fact of the Day coming up for you very soon. A little bit later on, we'll do a Get the Lyric as well. I think I've got you today. We started this off a few weeks back. It's been quite easy, accidentally, maybe. But this one, no chance. Anyway, that's coming up soon. We'll do some BTS for you, but let's have a look at the roads.
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0: Rightio, let's just see what we got going on here. And good news, the 338 seems to be reopened after the obstruction was blocking the road just around the Frilford area. That's all good now. There were diversions in place. That seems to have moved on. Good. Traffic-wise, yeah, a little busy around Ensham, Cassington, eastbound and around Wolvercote. Again, eastbound on the A40. Sticking with the A40, westbound towards the Headington is a bit slow. And it's a bit busy around Junction 9. And on the A34, heading south. Southbound past West on the Green. It's the usual bits and bobs this morning. 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

0: just wanna die.
1: It's BTS and Swim on Get Ready Over Breakfast. It's 18 minutes past 7 on your hump day, and it must be therefore time for this
2: fact of the day.
1: Yeah, it's a fact that we allow you to take with you on your merry way today. Big up to Rob, who's been amazing at these just recently, so thanks ever so much. Keep them coming, mate, keep them coming. They're absolutely fantastic. Did you know, I bet you didn't, that there are more trees on Earth than stars in the Milky Way galaxy? Ooh, most people assume the opposite. The Milky Way contains an estimated 100 to 400 billion stars. The Earth is home to approximately 3 trillion trees. Wow. This means there are roughly 10 times more trees on our planet than stars in our entire galaxy. Wow. So the next time you're walking through a forest, remember you're surrounded by a part of a population vastly outnumbered the stars overhead. Bonus thought for you this morning from Rob. He says, if every tree on Earth represented a star, we'd need about 7 more Milky Ways before we ran out of trees. So trees, plentiful. That's absolutely incredible. I watched a bit, there was a, you know, when you sort of scroll in and what have you, there was a video that came up, I can't remember what on, and it sort of said, pilots are more scared flying over the Amazon than they are the ocean. And when you actually look at the video, there's obviously a video of flying over lots of trees, hence why I'm telling you about this now, and it's just vast. You imagine the oceans as being vast, but then you see this as being vast, and then you think it's trees, and these trees are enormous and massive, but they look tiny and insignificant down there. And then, heaven forbid, you think about crashing in there, and you're like, oh my days, that's, how would you even get there? I mean, it doesn't bear thinking about, but still, absolutely bonkers. And I saw that video yesterday, and Rob's mentioning trees today. How good's that? Love it. If you've got a fact of the day for us, of course, this point tomorrow, we will do another one. 07537 149333. But I love that one. Love Rob. Great stuff. Right, well, this is Ed Sheeran for you. After this, Queen and Bowie, under a bit of pressure on Get Radio.

0: Oh, yes, Ed Sheeran, as is am. On Get Radio Breakfast. It's coming up to 7:30 on your Wednesday morning. Coming up just after 8, looking forward to catching up with Luke Maron, head of Oxford Bus Company, just to sort of round up the fantastic Brand the Bus competition, as you've been hearing, all the winners and the runners-up as well, the fantastic charities we've been speaking to. We'll get Luke's thoughts just after 8 this morning. Looking forward to that, as always. And also, tomorrow night from 9, Melting Pot back on your radios. It's a special mix. They're doing a recap of the Radio 1 soundstage that happened in 1997. All the bands that were playing on there, our very own Deadly was on that stage playing, and there's an amazing shot of him playing the keyboards and a sea of people in South Park with this. So they're kind of doing a little bit of a homage to all of that. So make sure you join them at 9 tomorrow night with Melting Pot. That's going to be absolutely brilliant. And also drop this week, the Business Brunch podcast. 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Literally search for Business Brunch and Get Radio, and you can pick that up every single week. It drops straight after the show, which is live, of course, on a Sunday at 11. And we'll find out from Ben tomorrow what is on Sunday's show this week. Already looking forward to that chat, as I always do. Right, we'll do some BB Rexha for you. Have a look at the sport, the weather, a bit of showbiz. As my voice is going, isn't it? It is going. And the more and more I talk, it is going. That's all on the way for you after the latest news headlines now.
1: Protesters have pelted police with missiles and clashes close to where Henry Novak was stabbed to death. Hundreds gathered outside Southampton Central Police Station on Tuesday evening. The Home Secretary, Shaban Mahmood, later condemned the scenes in Portsmouth as completely unacceptable. Local volunteers have been recognised this week. It's Volunteers Week across the country, and the Thames Valley Police and Crime Commissioner Matthew Barber is thanking those that give their time. And Unipart has been awarded a new contract by BMW Group to provide production logistics services at the mini plant in Cowley. That's the latest from Get Radio News. I'm Jules Utebridge.
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Mark, Top Surfy, Rex, a New Religion on Get Radio Breakfast, 7:32 on your Wednesday morning. Weather-wise today, what are we looking at? Well, when it's grey-ish out there, the sunny-ish spells, it's going to be a right old mixed bag once again. I mean, yesterday for the most part was absolutely glorious, and then suddenly the thunderstorms came. It doesn't look like there's thunderstorms today, just light rain, but it's potentially in the air for us throughout the whole day. But again, you might sort of be lucky and you might sort of miss it. 19 is the highs tomorrow. Highs of 17, but again, thunderstorms potentially in and around that same sort of time they came through the county yesterday, sort of 4 or 5 o'clock. It feels close, doesn't it? It feels muggy and close. I guess that's why those thunderstorms are around. 17 as well on Friday, dry for the most part, but some light rain now happening from sort of 4-ish. The weekend, not looking particularly clever. Saturday, some light rain around for most of the day. Sunday, pretty much the same. And it's changing so much next week. It's like, yeah, it's going to be wet. Oh, no, it's going to be lovely. Oh, it's going to be not. I mean, there was reports in the papers, weren't there, about an El Nino sort of incredible summer and what have you. I mean, we're already in June. Do you know what I mean? We're already in June. I mean, summer's not got that long left to go, but we'll see what happens. Anyways, right, let's get some showbiz. See how we're doing with our showbiz friends, shall we? Idris Elba has been knighted by King Charles. That was yesterday. Lulu reunited with Take That at the Royal Albert Hall to perform Relight My Fire. Ellie Goulding is returning to music after the birth of her second child with an album called I Knew Too Much. ITV blasted Rebecca Vardy's documentary is boring. One of my favourite sort of show busy stories over the last 24 hours. Karl Lagerfeld's cat. You know, the designer and what have you, who sort of wore the gloves and sort of had the white hair. Yeah, you know, with sunglasses. Yeah. When he sadly passed away, he left $1.5 million for his cat. But apparently the cat has received none of it. And the cat is broke, which is desperately sad. It's great, isn't it? Not great that, but you know what I mean. We've got some plain white tees on the way for you. After this, from the Eurythmics and Aretha Franklin, Sisters Are Doing It For Themselves on Get Radio. We're about sort of 15 minutes away from a Get The Lyric as well. We'll be able to get the lyric from today. I think you'll struggle, but there we go.

0: Plain White Tees, hey there Delilah, on Get Radio Breakfast, coming up to 7:45 on your Wednesday morning. We're about 5-10 minutes away from a Get the Lyric for you today. I think I've got you today. I think this will be a tough one, and I'm looking forward to it. We'll do some Zara Larsson for you straight after a little look on the roads right now.
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0: Rightio, let's see what we've got going on. It's got a little busy in the last sort of half an hour or so, just in those usual spots. It is looking a little slow on the A34 southbound. There's about 3 minutes worth of delays coming off Junction 9. Bit of traffic around the Botley interchange and in and around South Hinksey as well. The A40 is slow through Ensham and Cassington and towards the Wolvercote roundabout. Nothing terrible out there at the moment, though. 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

In the old midnight sun on Get Radio Breakfast, 7:47. It's your Wednesday morning. It does look threatening, like it's going to rain out there. I've got to be brutally honest, just from the skies here in Ensham, but there we go. Right, get the lyric time. Are you going to be able to get the lyric? I think I've chosen a peach today, but that remains to be seen, doesn't it? It's quite simple. I'm going to read you a lyric in a very deadpan way, as to not give any clues away to what the potential song could be. And all you've got to do is guess what the song is. Do so on WhatsApp, 07537149333. Pop that number in your phone and message us there with what on earth you think it could be. Now, at this point, I always get a bit nervous because I always think, oh, I'm going to start accidentally sort of hooking onto the rhythm of the song and sort of breeding in that sing-songy style. Do you know what I mean? You know, when you kind of go, oh, I'm not trying to. So I'm really trying to sort of focus my brain and just go, right, just say it really, really deadpan. I'm doing that thing where, you know, you put your hand over your face and you kind of like, look sad. Okay, that's what I'm going to do. Here is today's lyric. Will you be able to get the lyric? All right, come on. You leave in the morning with everything you own in a little black case. I think I'm trying too hard. Alone on the platform, the wind and the rain and a sad, lonely face. I'll read that again for you because it's quite long. You leave in the morning with everything you own in a little black case. Alone on the platform, the wind and the rain on a sad, lonely face. Good lyric, eh? But what is it? 07537149333. Is it easy? Is it hard? Is it difficult? Have you got no idea? Let us know. I can tell you for sure it's not this. Boyzone, A Picture of You. And it's also not what we're playing next, Nelly Furtado. But I will let you know what that lyric is. Have a go. See if you can get it. It's Get Radio.

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1: Oddy Wednesday, everyone. I've got the answer to Get the Lyric here today. How did you fare? How did you think? How did you go? And there we go. Sorry, just reading messages. Anyway, this is the lyric that we had this morning. You leave in the morning with everything you own in a little black case. Alone on the platform, the wind and the rain on a sad, lonely face. Well, where on earth are we going with all this today? Morning to Andy, who says, morning, Rich. I'm not going to give you the answer because I had to Google it. but just thought I'd say your voice could never give this away. That's very true. Actually, yeah, when you know the answer, yeah, you're very true. I'd like to hear you try, though. I don't have the range. Andy, I do apologise. I don't quite have the range of this. And when you find out what the answer is, you'll be like, exactly, I'm not going to bother with this. Morning to Mark. He says, oh, yes, this is my generation. Bronski Beat and Small Town Boy Love Jimmy Somerville. Morning, by the way. Cheers, Mark. Yeah, you're absolutely bang on, spot on. It was Bronski Beat, Small Town Boy. And then when you put that in there, you're kind of like, oh, yeah, I'm not going to do the high-pitched one. No, not at all. It's not my bag. So there you go. That's what the tune was. Right, we'll have some more Get the Lyric for you next week, of course. But I thought that was a good one today. Because you've heard that song loads and loads of times, but do you actually know what the lyrics are? Probably not. Well, that's case in point. Mark, well done to you. Right. News on the way after this from Aztec Camera, Somewhere in My Heart, on Get Radio.

0: Oh, great stuff. That's it. Cameron, Get Radio Breakfast. Morning to Rob. Tricky one. I'll get the year this morning. Ah, thanks. That was the whole point. Excellent. Right, on the way, we're going to be catching up with Luke Marion from Oxford Bus Company, just sort of rounding up the Brand the Bus competition that has been going on for the last few months. That'll be good to chat to him soon. We'll do some Somber for you after the latest news now, 2 minutes past eight.
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2: The Home Secretary has condemned clashes between protesters and police after 18-year-old Henry Novak's murder. Shabana Mahmood says Henry's family made a powerful call not to let his death be used to create further division or tension. Hundreds gathered outside Southampton Central Police Station last night, where chairs, cans and flares were thrown at police. NHS care is a postcode lottery for frail older patients. That's the warning from the Public Accounts Committee in its most recent report.
3: There is a digital divide here, for sure. I mean, I represent a constituency that got quite a lot of elderly people, and I know that quite a percentage of my elderly people do not use the internet. And I think, again, GP practices need to take that into account.
2: That's the Geoffrey Clifton Brown MP, the chair of the committee. His comments come as only 17% of patients aged 65 and over were assessed for frailty in 2024-25. The Thames Valley Police and Crime Commissioner is marking Volunteers Week. Matthew Barber says local volunteers generously contribute their skills, time and experience to communities every day. He's acknowledged different roles, including street pastors and search and rescue teams. And a new 7-year contract has been awarded by the BMW Group to Unipart to provide production logistics services within the final assembly at the Mini plant in Cowley. Unipart will manage the complex flow of components to the assembly line with real-time data management and lean principles to drive maximum efficiency and support high-volume production. That's the latest from Get Radio News. I'm Jules Eatbridge.

Good hump day is upon us, of course. The weather looks a bit threatening out there. If there's not light rain around, I'm sure there will be at some point today, unfortunately. I know. Right, on the way for you, catching up with Luke Maron from the Oxford Bus Company to round up the Brand the Bus competition. We're speaking to him very soon. Got some Belinda Carlisle on the way after Somba and Omreka on Get Radio. Morning!

0: It's Get Radio Breakfast, and really looking forward to catching up with my next guest. We've got Luke Marion, the MD of Oxford Bus Company. Luke, good morning to you.
1: Morning, Rich.
0: Thanks ever so much for joining us. It feels very appropriate to be chatting to you in the aftermath of the brilliant Brand the Bus campaign for 2026. Just as a quick sort of overview, how's the whole experience been for you guys?
1: Well, Brand the Bus just keeps getting bigger and bigger, Rich, really. So it's been great again this year. We've had over 70 entries, which is, you know, fantastic, and a huge number of public votes as well. So really all the support that we get from yourselves at Get Radio, from Oxford City Football Club, and from the general public is just making the competition get larger and larger. And it's been great again this year to see such a good number of varied charities and good causes from across Oxfordshire entering the competition.
0: And with that kind of rise in popularity of votes and charities as well, the fact that Brand the Bus exists obviously means it's a great thing, and the previous winning charities over the past few years and what have you, there's obviously been success and reward and obviously incredible advertisement via the various different partners. That must attribute to a bigger success to go on and go forward.
1: Yeah, that's right, Rich. I mean, when we started this, I must say we had no idea how many legs it would grow and how far it would take us, to be honest. So this is the eighth year of the competition now, and yeah, every year we've done it, it just seems to get larger and larger and attract more and more attention. So yeah, and that would only be the case if the prizes were worth winning. So yeah, the branded bus obviously goes a long way, but also all the advertising that people can get with yourselves, I know, is something that's really valuable. And being Oxford City's Charity of the Year that we've had for the last couple of years in the package is really valuable too, and I guess, you know, makes it a multifaceted kind of multi-channel campaign for a charity or good cause, which is something that many of them can just, you know, could not afford or justify spending some of their hard-earned fundraising on. So it really is, it really does make a lot of difference to charities and good causes across Oxfordshire, and that's why we like doing it, while we're going to continue doing it.
0: Brilliant stuff. And a word on the charities that win us Sobel, and of course the runners Oxford City Farm. Two potentially contrasting charities, both incredibly well deserving. But the Sobel, fairly synonymous with a lot of people that live in Oxfordshire, celebrating their 50th year as well this year. And the kind of juxtaposition of that, of maybe the lesser well known Oxford City Farm. We spoke to them earlier on in this week, and they said, "Oh, we're the greatest kept secret in Oxford," and it's so true. But having those two charities being put on this pedestal and having the rewards that you've just sort of mentioned, it's very exciting for both of them.
1: Yeah, absolutely, Rich. And I couldn't have said it better than you there, really. I mean, Sobel have entered every year that the competition's operated, and every year they pretty much make the top 10 for judging. And you know, they've come close many times to winning. And like you say, Sobel is a charity that pretty much everyone in Oxfordshire knows about. Most people that you meet will have had, someone that they know, having been benefited from the treatment that can be given at Sobel. And I know with our colleagues, it's a charity they think really highly of. So we've worked with them in the past on things like the Ox Trail they did last year, and other fundraising things that the colleagues have wanted to do. So really this year, with it being the 50th anniversary, and with the strength of the entry that they put in, we felt this was the year for Sobel to win the prize, and we're really looking forward to working with them and helping them celebrate their 50th year with the benefit of this great package. I think it'll be a really really excellent thing for them. In terms of the City Farm, this was the first year we had an entry from them, and yeah, like you say, Rich, every year of the competition, it introduces us to new charities and good causes that we're not aware of as an operator, you know, or we haven't heard from before, which is great in terms of making connections for us and helping those organisations. But the City Farm, it's on our network, it's very close to our depot, and it's doing some really great work in the community with youngsters and adults as well. So yeah, we've been down to the City Farm and met with them and obviously and seen some some goats and all that as well. But yeah, which is great. But we also, you know, we think that the competition and having a runner-up prize for them can really help build awareness of the City Farm and the work they do, because like you say, they are a well-kept secret. The people who know about them really value what they do, but I think they can be more well known, and we can help with that too. So it sort of shows the different sides of the competition and what we can, how it can help bigger and smaller charities deliver, you know, some of the aims and objectives that they've got.
0: And just sort of moving away from sort of the brilliance of the charities and what have you, the fact that the competition exists, I mean, we've talked about this before, it's such a great idea, but also the kind of the joining up of great and good of Oxfordshire, yourselves, Oxford City Football Club. I mean, even we feel the pride and we feel that kind of love of community being partnered with behemoths like yourself and what have you, and Oxford City Football Club. There is that sense of community, and working together with all of this, it's still vitally important. Even just, you know, taking the charity aspect away and just having this idea of Brand the Bus, it's important to get that community together.
1: Oh, absolutely, Rich. And the judging panel is a great example of that, really, because yes, I go on the panel and so do some of my colleagues, but we have you know, Hamish and James from Get Radio come along, who make a really valuable contribution. We have Chris from Oxford City Football Club, who comes up with loads of great ideas as well. And we also have representation from the charity sector. So we have people from OCVA come along, and also Grant Haywood from the Robin Network. And they give us a lot of insight into the different charities and good causes that put bids in, and specifically how we can help them, and that really is it's, you know, these people are all giving their time voluntarily. You know, this is not something that it's not a commercial undertaking that we're doing here, but it's you know, it's really important to hear all those different perspectives and to try and make sure that we use the competition to the best benefit that we can, to deliver the best benefit to Oxfordshire's, you know, charity and good cause community. And so that really happens through great partnership working with the likes of yourselves, and we really appreciate that, and that is what makes the competition the success that it has been, I think. So rather than us just deciding who the charity that makes the most mentions of the word bus in the entry, if you know what I mean, Rich. So it really is important that we understand all that perspective. It really helps our understanding of the landscape of you know, charities and good causes. And there's loads of organisations that we continue to work with today that we first heard about through Brand the Bus. So that's really, really important to us as well.
0: No, it is indeed, and I probably, it's a probably a nice way to round up, to say here's to 2027, and looking forward to even more entries, even more amazing charities, and even more incredible prizes to be won with that. Luke, it's been a pleasure catching up with you. Thanks so much for taking a bit of time out to have a chat with us. But another fantastic year, and here's to many more.
1: Cheers, Rich. Absolutely. Get ready.
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0: Leonard Carlisle and Heaven is a Place on Earth. It certainly is. Well, we'll do some Alex Warren for you in a little bit, but should we see how the roads are faring?
1: 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For all your waste removal needs, recycling made easy.
0: Yeah, busy out there just at the moment. Staring me in the face is slow stuff all around South Hinksey. So Kennington, South Hinksey, Littlemoor, all that area is clogging up. And that means the A34 southbound is heavy going. You'll feel the effects of that around Botley, heading south down to that area. Slow stuff around Tame just at the moment. So if you're coming down from Haddenham, it's looking busy there at the moment. Slow, of course, on the A40 eastbound through Encham and Cassington, and slow through North Oxford at the moment around the Wolvercote and Cutslow roundabouts. If you know any different or can help us out with anything, 01865 346 333 or studio@getradio.co.uk.

Alex Warren and his Fever Dream on Get Radio Breakfast. It's 8:23 on your Wednesday hump day, and the World Cup is a week tomorrow. That's crazy, isn't it? It's literally come around so quick. You think that World Cups are like forever away, but they're really not. It's literally just around the corner. Absolutely awesome. Of course, England play their friendly game on Saturday night against New Zealand at 9 o'clock kickoff there. Cricket starts tomorrow as well. England taking on New Zealand at Lord's, although the weather going to play a vast part in what happens in the outcome of that. And Liverpool

like they've agreed to sign Areola from Bournemouth to succeed Arne Slot. Right, got some Black Eyed Peas for you on the way, some news headlines after this from the Goo Goo Dolls and Iris on Get Radio.

0: June. It's the Black Eyed Peas, Pump It On Get Radio Breakfast. It is 8:31 on your hump day. We'll have a little look at the weather and also a bit of showbiz coming up. We'll do some Taylor Swift. Also catching up with Katie Gordon from Everybody Studio, a brand new yoga studio going to be opening up in Botley. We're going to hear more about that after the latest news headlines now at 8:31.
1: Shaban Mahmood, the Home Secretary, has condemned clashes between protesters and police after 18-year-old Henry Novak's murder. Hundreds gathered outside Southampton Central Police Station where chairs, cans and flares were thrown at police. A new 7-year contract's been awarded by the BMW Group to Uniparts to provide production logistics services within the final assembly at the mini plant in Cowley. And Thames Valley Police and Crime Commissioner Matthew Barber is marking Volunteers Week. He says local volunteers generously contribute their time, skills and experience to communities every day. That's the latest from Get Radio News. I'm Jules Eachbridge.
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0: Taylor Swift on Get Radio Breakfast, 8:35 on a Wednesday morning, which is threatening to rain. And I think it's going to threaten to rain all day long. It might actually happen. It might not. It's going to be one of those days. Temperature's around 19. It is a bit muggy, isn't it? It is a bit muggy out there. Tomorrow, potential thunderstorms in the afternoon. And potential showers for pretty much most of the day as well. Less chance than today. Temperatures dropping a little bit down to around 17. It's going to be 17 through Friday and Saturday as well. And again, you're probably not going to be without those light rain showers. Less likely on Friday, but coming in the afternoon. Next week, the weather keeps on changing. It was looking absolutely glorious and lovely, and now it's kind of like, okay, I'm sure it will change a million and one times before we get there, but we'll keep an eye on things. Right, let's get some showbiz and see what's happening with our showbiz friends. Alan Titchmarsh has sold his farmhouse as plans to build a housing development next door. So he's kind of gone, yeah, I'm going to leave. ITV blasted Rebecca Vardy's documentary as boring. ITV haven't, sorry, that people have watched it and gone, it's dull, yeah. Jojo Siwa reveals she's battling concussion and sporting a bit of an eye patch after being thrown off a golf cart. Whoops. Look at that, dangerous. It's just riding around there. Crazy. Euphoria's final episode has been criticised for the amount of Coca-Cola product placements. Do you do that? Do you watch, like, especially on sort of Netflix films and what have you, and you know, all of them? They go, okay, well, clearly they've paid for that brand to be there, whatever it is, a drink or a car or something. It's like a close-up of whatever it is, and you're like, yeah, all right, yeah, yeah, we get it. Anyway, right, looking forward to my next conversation. We're catching up with Katie Gordon from Everybody Studio, expanding and having a new studio in Botley. We'll be speaking with her after George Ezra.
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0: George Ezra and Shotgun on Get Radio Breakfast. 8:40 on your Wednesday morning. Right, looking forward to catching up with my next guest now. It's Katie Gordon from Everybody Studio. Katie, good morning to you.
1: Morning.
0: Thanks ever so much for joining us. Exciting times. Expansion for Everybody Studio. For those not familiar with it, just explain exactly what goes on and what happens at your place now.
1: So we have a space on Moreland Road at the moment, and we do yoga, bar, Pilates, all those sorts of things. And we have book clubs and community events as well. We've been there for nearly 9 years now in East Oxford. Yeah.
0: Wow, that's awesome. And it's quite interesting to kind of hear that the sort of community sort of aspect to it, as well as the kind of the kind of yoga side and the fitness side of things, it's actually just bringing people together, not necessarily to do exercise, to do those sort of things, but just bringing the community together and having a space to do that is really lovely.
1: Yeah, that's really important to us. And I think that's the kind of the reason for its existence, is to create a space where people can come. They don't necessarily have to pay, the book club's free, and to bring the community in East Oxford together in a space that's really friendly and inclusive and not intimidating like some of these spaces can be.
0: Yeah, and look, this is purely on my hat and what have you, but the kind of framework of kind of yoga, is there still this sort of perception that you need to be this kind of like limbery, sort of supple bodied person to kind of get involved in this? Or are those barriers breaking down? Is that just me being a complete idiot?
1: I think it is changing, but I think that's also still present. I mean, if you look at Instagram, that's all you see is people in their expensive yoga leggings and doing huge back bends. But it's not at all what we do. I mean, people do that sort of thing in some classes, but a lot of it is older people. People with limited mobility can come and join our classes. And we're able to do much more of that at Botley now as well. So anyone can do yoga. You just have to be in the right class.
0: Yeah, it's fantastic. And of course, the reason why we're chatting to you this morning is because of an expansion, and which shows the demand for it. And this must be a really exciting time to move a little bit away from the East Oxford hub and down into Botley.
1: Yeah, so far we've had a great response from Botley. I mean, Botley is changing a bit now and growing, and it's really exciting to be part of that as it gets a bit more exciting. So yeah, we're moving to under the Kimmeridge building near the Premier Inn in Botley.
0: And look, as soon as you mention Botley, everyone kind of just has the kind of the ideas, and it's been changing and what have you for a long, long time. But obviously with change comes opportunity, and it feels like, I mean, we've been chatting to a few people that have opened up and recently sort of been around there, but it feels like there is an area of opportunity and kind of a bit more resurgence happening in Botley that maybe hasn't been there for the last few years.
1: I think it does feel like that, and there's a huge community there who I think are really keen for more things going on around there. So yeah, we're excited to be joining what feels like a lot of new businesses there, and hopefully together we'll create a bit more kind of exciting different options for people to do without having to go into town.
0: Yeah, and that's, it is a massive and important thing to have those options, you know, in East Oxford as well as where you are at the moment, but sort of having this second location as well. Communities happen absolutely everywhere. It doesn't need to be Oxford community. It's actually like, right, when you drill down into it, there's those people around, and it feels like that community of Botley is really sort of getting together and stepping up and helping and sharing and being part of something that is a bit greater and sort of more sort of exciting towards the future.
1: Yeah, we've had a lot of excitement from people sort of saying, oh, thank God, finally something's coming.
0: Yeah,
1: because it's nice to be able to walk to your local studio rather than have to go into town or have to go out of town to get somewhere.
0: No, exactly that, exactly that. So is it a copy paste? When you have a studio and do that, is it kind of like, okay, we've got the model, now we just sort of lift it up and put it in Botley? Is it the same sort of things? Is it as easy as that? Of course it's not, but you know what I mean.
1: Well, it's different people, isn't it? So it is to an extent, but we also were lucky enough to have a ground floor building which we don't have a modern road. So we've got disabled access, and we can put on more specialist classes such as chair yoga so that people can have step-free access and disabled facilities there. So I'm really delighted we're now able to offer that, because that was missing from Moreland Road. We've got a full timetable starting Monday, and then we'll just see what people like and adjust it to the crowd in Botley. And they might be quite different from East Oxford. Who knows?
0: Who knows? And it, just on a sort of a personal level, of course we speak about tough times, we speak about issues and problems and all this kind of stuff, but actually a business that is expanding, that must be really proud and really, really exciting for you.
1: Yeah, it's a big moment for me, and also all of the teachers that have, a lot of them have been with me since the very beginning. So I think we're all really excited to be able to open another space and create something that we think is really unique and special.
0: Brilliant stuff. Where can people find out a little bit more about the Botley one? We're kind of talking specifically about the new Botley store that's open now. If people want to find out and pop down to classes come Monday.
1: Yeah, so we're on Instagram, Everybody Studio, and then our website as well, everybodystudio.co.uk, has all the info you need, address, taster classes this weekend, and then the full timetable is bookable now as well.
0: Fantastic. Katie, it's been great catching up with you. Wish you all the success down in Botley that's hopefully can be replicated, of course, from the success of everything that happens in East Oxford at the Magdalen Road studio as well. And thanks for joining us this morning.
1: Thanks for having me.
0: Absolute pleasure. It's great news, isn't it? It's so nice to hear sort of businesses doing really, really well here in Oxfordshire. That's what it's all about. Love it. Right, we'll do the latest on the roads for you, but now we'll do some Justin Bieber and Speed Demon on Get Radio.

0: Justin Bieber, the Old Speed Demon on Get Radio Breakfast. It's 10 to 9. Let's get the latest on the roads for you right now.
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0: Yeah, this has been sort of bubbling up, really. We've got really heavy traffic now on the A34 southbound. Delays of around 15 minutes towards the South Hinks Interchange. It's going to take you 15 minutes to get off the South Hinks Interchange and move round to sort of Littlemore area. It is looking very, very busy around there at the moment. Both directions between Ensham and Cassington, slow going on the speed sensors. North Oxford is busy through the Wolvercote and Cutslow roundabouts. The roadworks that are happening just north of Woodstock on the A44, they are slow at the minute too. If you know any different or can help us out, 0865 346 333 or studio at getradio.co.uk.

0: Lars Bartley Crazy, still sounding good on Get Radio Breakfast. Come up to 9. We'll have a little recap of the good news for Oxfordshire very soon for you. We've got some great tunes as well from Magic and Paul Simon. I will do some Joe as well. And it's all on the way for you after the latest news now at 9.
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2: Protesters clashed with police in Southampton last night over the death of 18-year-old Henry Novak, who was arrested as he lay dying from stab wounds. It's been met with condemnation by the Home Secretary Shabana Mahmood, who says Henry's family didn't want his death to fuel tensions or division. Meanwhile, the Conservative leader Kemi Badenoch says the killing is a seminal moment for Britain that's exposed devastating failures. The NHS's focus on digital access is reducing support for frail older people. That's according to the Public Accounts Committee. Sir Geoffrey Clifton Brown MP is the chair of the committee.
3: Our society is ageing, and as we age, unfortunately, we need more medical help. And this is particularly so for the over 65s in relation to this field of frailty, particularly the severely frail, those 250,000 people that are severely frail. It's a mark of a civilised society, how it treats its elderly people, and we owe it to them to make sure that the system works for them.
2: MPs have also raised concerns that planned cuts to integrated care boards could further weaken preventative care for older people. Local volunteers have been recognised this week as it's Volunteers Week across the country. The Thames Valley Police and Crime Commissioner Matthew Barber is thanking those that give their time. He's acknowledged different roles including search and rescue teams and street pastors. And Unipart's been awarded a significant new 7-year contract by BMW Group to provide production logistics services within the final assembly at the mini plant in Cowley. That's the latest from Get Radio News. I'm Jules Utebridge.

Doing all good. Hump day is very much upon us. We'll have a little recap of the good news for Oxfordshire super soon for you. We'll keep you updated on the latest on the roads. It's pretty heavy going actually this morning on the A34 and around South Hinksey. Hopefully that'll clear in a bit, but we'll let you know very soon. We've got some Magic and Rude and some Paul Simon for you. And we'll do it all after Joe and the beginning on Get Radio Breakfast. Morning all.

The Brilliant Joe and the beginning on Get Radio Breakfast. Lovely stuff. A little recap of the good news for Oxfordshire for you now. If you missed it earlier this morning, look, you can always get in touch with our good news stories. 07537 149333 is our WhatsApp number. You ping us a message there and we'll put it in about 7:05 normally each and every weekday morning. Well, Bicester's grand boot sale is going to be back after 20 years from Sunday throughout July through till September. The guys that do the Whitney one and the Abingdon one as well. So if you love a car boot, it's coming to Bicester. Ian Botham was spotted luncheoning at the Seven Stars in Marsh Bolden. Wilderness Festival has been voted the best outdoor and adventure-led festival in the UK. Of course, just up the road at Cornbury Estate. And Clarkson's Farm first episodes dropped today. I know loads of people are excited about that and will be binge-watching it. I will try, but I have got a very small daughter. We'll do some Magic and Rude after this from Paul Simon. You Can Call Me Out on Get Radio.

It's magic, it's rude, it's Get Radio. Right, we'll have the latest on the roads for you after we ask, who on earth do you think you are? With the Spice Girls on Get Radio.

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1: Still got 16 minutes worth of delays on the A34 southbound towards the South Hinksey interchange, and still got 15 minutes worth of delays trying to get round South Hinksey. It's all very, very clogged up still around there. A34 northbound is a little slow as well, as you can well imagine. Bit of busy but moving stuff around the Ensham roundabout on the A40. That's in both directions. Everything else across the county not looking too bad. 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

Great stuff. It is Calvin Harris and Satisfy on Get Radio. Lovely stuff. Don't forget, this weekend, as every weekend, we've got weekend breakfast with myself and Trev. So if you enjoy breakfast and drive, the combination of the two, and me and Trev, then join us both Saturday and Sunday mornings from 9 until 11. We have a right old laugh, and you come along for the ride, basically. We've got some Wonder Egg for you after Delamitri now.

0: Oh, yeah. Always forget when the woo is as well. Always do it too early on that. It's Get Ready at Breakfast. Got some Post Malone for you after the latest news headlines now.
1: Shabana Mahmood, the Home Secretary, has condemned clashes between protesters and police after 18-year-old Henry Novak's murder. Hundreds gathered outside Southampton Central Police Station where chairs, cans and flares were thrown at police. A new 7-year contract has been awarded by the BMW Group to Uniparts to provide production logistics services within the final assembly at the Mini Plant in Cowley. And Thames Valley Police and Crime Commissioner Matthew Barber is marking Volunteers Week. He says local volunteers generously contribute their time, skills and experience to communities every day. That's the latest from Get Radio News. I'm Jules Eastbridge. 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

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Lovely stuff. 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Lovely stuff. We've got some Dasher on the way for you. Latest on the Roads 2 after this perfect song from Fairground Attraction.

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1: Still got 16 minutes worth of delays on the A34 southbound towards the South Hinksey interchange, and still got 15 minutes worth of delays trying to get round South Hinksey. It's all very, very clogged up still around there. A34 northbound is a little slow as well, as you can well imagine. Bit of busy but moving stuff around the Ensham roundabout on the A40. That's in both directions. Everything else across the county not looking too bad. 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

Brett Stuff, Teddy Swims, Mr. Know It All on Get Radio Breakfast. Right, three big tunes up until 10 o'clock, showing off our advert freeness. What we got for you? We'll do some Scissor Sisters and some Steve Winwood after this from Macy Gray.

0: I love. Steve Winwood on Get Radio. Hiya, love. Right, Trevor will be here a little bit later on, of course. He'll have the Get Home from 4 this afternoon. Hope you can join him for that. We've got some U2 and some Harry Styles coming up after the latest news now.
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2: Protesters clashed with police in Southampton last night over the death of 18-year-old Henry Novak. Ben Monte has more.
3: Chairs, cans, stones and flares were pelted at police in riot gear as crowds gathered at Southampton Police Station and near to where Henry was killed. The 18-year-old died from stab wounds moments after he was placed in handcuffs, with his attacker accusing him of racist abuse. Reform UK leader Nigel Farage says the public should respond with rage to the incident, while Kemi Badenoch called it a seminal moment for Britain.
2: The UK's economy is expecting stronger growth than previously expected this year, while inflation should also come down. But growth forecasts have been cut for next year over concerns of the long-term impact of the Iran war. Emergency services are at the scene of a crash involving a Royal Navy helicopter in Devon. Police say it happened in a field near Oakhampton, with several road closures in place around the area. And MPs are warning the government to steer clear of banning young people from watching educational content on YouTube and TikTok. From Radio News Hub, I'm Frankie Hersine. Get
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1: Hang on, who's the most famous person you've bumped into? When you say that, it sounds like you hang out in celebrity circles, but you don't, and you hardly ever meet anybody famous. I mean, who's the most famous person you've weed next to?
2: Well, just because you've got a story about that, I tend not to wee next to celebrities. I go up them and strike conversations rather than meeting them in toilets.
1: I find that it breaks the ice when you meet them in a toilet. We can-

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0: 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Managing waste across Oxfordshire for over 50 years.
1: Yeah, not looking too bad out there at the moment. There was an accident, an issue just around the A420 earlier this morning. That was just in and around the sort of Kingston Bagby Stanmore area. That seems to have cleared now, which is good news. Traffic-wise, only a bit just around North Oxford and Wolvercote and Cutslow. 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
6: Hampshire Police say 11 officers were injured as a result of the unrest sparked by the death of 18-year-old Henry Novak. Ben Monte has more.
7: Hundreds gathered outside Southampton Central Police Station and close to where Henry was killed, where chairs, cans and flares were thrown at police. The 18-year-old was arrested as he lay dying from stab wounds after he was accused of racism by his attacker. Shabana Mahmood says his family didn't want his death to fuel tensions, adding that protesters have hijacked the tragedy to stir up violence and disorder.
6: An investigation's underway after a Royal Navy helicopter crashed in Devon this morning. It happened just before 4 a.m. in a field at Sowton Down near Oakham. A committee of MPs are warning against the government banning young people from viewing educational content on social media. A blanket ban on social media for under-16s remains under consideration. And a study by Virgin Media O2's found that around a third of us spend up to an hour and a half doom-scrolling through our phones each day. From Radio News Hub, I'm Frankie Hairsine.
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1: I'm busy but moving stuff just around Ensham and Cassington on the A40. Similarly, just around North Oxford and the Wolvercote and Cutsoe roundabouts. A41 heading into Bicester is slow. That's all due to those roadworks near Fendi Drive. 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
14: Protesters clashed with police in Southampton last night over the death of 18-year-old Henry Novak, who was arrested as he lay dying from stab wounds. Ben Monsey has more.
15: Chairs, cans, stones and flares were pelted at police in riot gear as crowds gathered at Southampton Police Station and near to where Henry was killed. The 18-year-old died from stab wounds moments after he was placed in handcuffs, with his attacker accusing him of racist abuse. Reform UK leader Nigel Farage says the public should respond with rage to the incident, while Kemi Badenoch called it a seminal moment for Britain.
14: Emergency services are at the scene of a crash involving a Royal Navy helicopter in Devon. Police say it happened in a field near Okehampton, with several road closures in place around the area. And there's a new judge on Celebrity MasterChef. Michelin-starred Giorgio Locatelli has joined the UK show after judging the Italian version. That's the latest from Radio News Hub. I'm Lucy Gorman-Lee. Get
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0: 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Auspicious Nation.
1: Did you know that over 16,500 children are persistently absent from school in Oxfordshire? 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
1: We're now doing six different Sunday roasts. 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I don't know another pub in Oxfordshire that does six roasts, but we now do.
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2: 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So all we do is we just publish the journeys that they're going to be travelling on our website, and anyone who wants to get involved can just have a look on there and travel and board those journeys as they would any other bus.
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10: Ministers are urging for calm after violent clashes between protesters and police following Henry Novak's murder.
11: But no matter the pain we feel, there is no justification for more violence and disorder. The attacks directed towards police officers in Southampton last night were disgraceful and completely unacceptable.
10: Sir Keir Starmer condemned the violence that Hampshire police say injured 11 officers. 18-year-old Henry was arrested as he lay dying from stab wounds after he was accused of racism by his attacker. An investigation into the response is ongoing. A Royal Navy helicopter has crashed in Devon this morning. Emergency services have been at the scene with road closures in place on the A386 and the A30. It happened just before 4 a.m. in a field at Sowerton down near Okehampton. And social media star KSI says he's grieving after leaving the Sidemen. The Britain's Got Talent judge shocked fans by leaving the YouTube collective over the weekend. From Radio News Hub, I'm Lucy Gorman-Lee.
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2: We've gone for a bit of a curveball. We've gone for a band called Henge. Now, yeah, they are like probably the most bonkers band. Now, we had Goldie Looking Jane last year, and I just think Henge are even more bonkers. And that's the end, I think. Yeah, they're getting, they're kind of, I've described them again using a Darkness thing. Darkness, Cooler Shaker, The Crazy World of Arthur Brown, a bit of Prodigy, and you're nowhere near.
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8: Ministers are urging for calm after violent clashes between protesters and police following Henry Novak's murder.
9: But no matter the pain we feel, there is no justification for more violence and disorder. The attacks directed towards police officers in Southampton last night were disgraceful and completely unacceptable.
8: Sir Keir Starmer condemned the violence that Hampshire police say injured 11 officers. 18-year-old Henry was arrested as he lay dying from stab wounds after he was accused of racism by his attacker. An investigation into the response is ongoing. A Royal Navy helicopter has crashed in Devon this morning. Emergency services have been at the scene with road closures in place on the A386 and the A30. It happened just before 4 a.m. in a field at Sowerton down near Okehampton. And social media star KSI says he's grieving after leaving the Sidemen. The Britain's Got Talent judge shocked fans by leaving the YouTube collective over the weekend. From Radio News Hub, I'm Lucy Gorman-Lee.
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7: 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Part exchange your gold towards a pair of stunning diamond earrings.

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1: So we want to limit heavily processed foods, things like Oreos, for example. But it's not the end of the world if you have some of that stuff in your diet. 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And I think trying to move away from this black and white thinking, this binary thinking, is really helpful for people as well, moving past, for making better food choices as well going forward.
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11: More arrests are expected after clashes between police and protesters amid outrage over the death of Henry Novak. The 18-year-old was arrested as he lay dying from stab wounds after he was accused of racism by his attacker. Reform UK leader Nigel Farage says the public should respond with rage to the incident, but Prime Minister Sir Keir Starmer disagrees.
12: Exploiting this tragedy to create grievance and division would be wrong in any circumstances, but to do it when the family are expressly saying, please don't, is unforgivable. Yeah.
11: Three members of the Royal Navy are now known to have died in a helicopter crash in Devon. It happened just before 4 a.m. at Sowerton Down near Okehampton, with road closures in place on the A386 and the A30. And there's a new judge on Celebrity MasterChef. Michelin-starred Giorgio Locatelli has joined the UK show after judging the Italian version. That's the latest from Radio News Hub. I'm Lucy Gorman-Lee. Get
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1: Certainly getting a little busy out there. The A34 slow going from Bletchingdon up towards Junction 9. Southern Bypass around Littlemore westbound is slow going. There's traffic building as it does around Ensham and Cassington westbound on the A40. And also a little slow through Headington at the moment too. It's all sort of centred around the ring road really. 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
8: Protesters clashed with police in Southampton last night over the death of 18-year-old Henry Novak, who was arrested as he lay dying from stab wounds. It's been met with condemnation by the Home Secretary Shabana Mahmood, who says Henry's family didn't want his death to fuel tensions or division. Meanwhile, the Conservative leader Kemi Badenoch says the killing is a seminal moment for Britain that's exposed devastating failures. The NHS's focus on digital access is reducing support for frail older people. That's according to the Public Accounts Committee. So Geoffrey Clifton Brown, MP, is the chair of the committee.
9: Our society is ageing, and as we age, unfortunately, we need more medical help. And this is particularly so for the over 65s in relation to this field of frailty, particularly the severely frail, those 250,000 people that are severely frail. It's a mark of a civilised society, how it treats its elderly people, and we owe it to them to make sure that the system works for them.
8: MPs have also raised concerns that planned cuts to integrated care boards could further weaken preventative care for older people. Local volunteers have been recognised this week as it's Volunteers Week across the country. The Thames Valley Police and Crime Commissioner Matthew Barber is thanking those that give their time. He's acknowledged different roles including search and rescue teams and street pastors. And Unipart's been awarded a significant new 7-year contract by BMW Group to provide production logistics services within the final assembly at the mini plant in Cowley. That's the latest from Get Radio News. I'm Jules Eastbridge.
10: Just gone 4 o'clock on your Wednesday afternoon with Trev hanging around with you until 7 this evening. This is Get Radio with the latest on the roads coming up for you soon. We'll have a look at the weather details for the county for the rest of the week and a quick quiz for you at 4:30 and 5:30. And we'll kick things off this afternoon with Olivia Rodrigo.

Rodrigo and Drop Dead on the Get Home. It's Get Radio on this Wednesday afternoon. This is Trev hanging around here until 7. Apparently, many motorists would buy back their first car if they had the chance. 20% said they would were nostalgic for the first motor and they'd like to have it back and buy it back. My Austin Allegra with a square steering wheel. I'm not sure. The stick shift was really quite odd, and also everything was just broken on it. So I don't think I would be falling over anything to get that back. And James Bond, apparently they're one step closer. It could be Callum Turner, who married Dua Lipa recently, the hot couple right now. Maybe she wants to be a Bond girl as well. You never know. So that might happen. Although it's taken forever so far. Don't hold your breath. We're getting you home. Get Radio.

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1: Love that Lord and Royals on the Get Home. It's Get Radio Wednesday afternoon. I love this too as well. Tonight, by the way, at Truck down the Cowley Road at 6 tonight. Freya Riding's in town, on riding on a wild horse, no doubt. She's come from her castle somewhere and will be at the Truck down the Cowley Road at 6 p.m. tonight. Enjoy Freya Riding's. 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And now the Lightning Seeds.

0: Lightning Seeds and the Life of Riley on the Get Home. It's Get Radio. This is Trev. Wednesday evening. Hope you had a good day. Latest weather details for the county coming up very, very soon. And we'll test your brain with a quick quiz all the way after this.
1: 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Managing waste across Oxfordshire for over 50 years.
2: A34 looking pretty busy as you head up northbound between Pear Tree and Junction 9. There's currently around 10 minutes of delays up there. Down on the Ring Road, South Eastern Bypass very slow as you head westbound from Cowley up towards the Lismore roundabout and also northbound up towards Headington. And the A40 busy, of course, as you head westbound over towards the Cutsoe roundabout and a little bit slow now as you head westbound between Cassington and Ensham. But as ever, if you know any different and can help us out, 01865 346 333 or studio at getradio.co.uk.

0: It's Alex Warren and it's Ordinary on the Get Home. It's Get Radio Wednesday afternoon for the weather for the rest of the week. A really changeable week this week. So sunshine and then showers, then sunshine, then showers. Highs of 17 expected tomorrow. Very similar day to what we had today. There may be even some thunder showers around tomorrow afternoon as well. That will last for us 1 or 2 hours. So highs of 17. 17 on Saturday as well, on Friday too, and 19 on Sunday. Next week, it gets a little bit warmer, like I was saying yesterday. Next week, we're going to back to your 24s and 25s with some decent sunshine around as well. That's the back end of next week. But for now, it's changeable. Highs of 17 and some showers and sunshine around tomorrow.
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Texas and Inner Smile on the Get Home. It's Get Radio Wednesday afternoon. Quick quiz time for you between now and five. Of course, look, the French Open. Roland Garros is full of people watching the tennis right now, and it's Rafa Nadal's birthday today. 40 years old today. So simply, how many French Opens did he win, and how many Grand Slams in total did he win as well? Of course, right up there with we're nearly the record. But yeah, Djokovic. Well, I'm not going to tell him. No clues. Answer before five this afternoon. How many did he get at the French Open, and how many in total did he get? It's the Get Home. His Cat Burns.

Well, I do like Kat Burns and something about her on the Get Home. It's Get Radio. This is Trev hanging around with you until 7 this evening. Hey, by the way, Lucy Leave and Hannah Lou Larson are a fine musical act, and they are celebrating Lucy.

Leaves new record in the yard, and that's at Modern Art Oxford on the Pembroke Road, and that's tomorrow night from 6 till 9. Fancy live music around that part of Oxford, then that's tomorrow night. A good duo as well, a Lucy Leave and Hallelu Larson. You won't want to leave when you see Lucy, apparently. This is Just Getting You Home. Here's Steve Miller Band.

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2: 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And he's making the trip up from London. 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So it's going to tear the roof off the place.
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great song. Another and 54 Ultra, of course, that is Talk to You. This is Get Radio on this Wednesday afternoon. We got the 80s anthems tomorrow night. 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I'll put some of those on between 6 and 7 tomorrow night. 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

0: LaRue in for the kill on the Get Home Into Get Radio. Rafa's 40th birthday today. Nadal is 40 years old. So I thought we'd ask you a quick quiz around that for this half hour. And how many Grand Slam titles did he win? How many French Opens did he win as well? So in total, he won 22 Grand Slam titles. And out of those 22, 14 of them were French Open wins as well, which is just utterly ridiculous. Also 36 Masters titles and an Olympic gold medal as well to boot too. So he won a fair few in his time. He did okay. If you got 14 and then 22 right, well done. Another quick quiz for you at 5:30 this afternoon.
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2: The A34 is still looking pretty busy as you head up northbound between Pear Tree and Junction 9. There's around 8 minutes of delays as you head up there now. Elsewhere on the Ring Road, South Eastern Bypass very congested, both as you head westbound over towards the Lismore roundabout and northbound up towards Headington. And the A40 westbound between Cassington and Ensham, starting to get very busy now. There's currently around 8 minutes of delays through there. But as ever, if you know any different and can help us out, 01865 346 333 or studio@getradio.co.uk.
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1983 it was. More of the 80s tomorrow night from 6. That's Bowie, Let's Dance. On the Get Home, it's Get Radio. Heading for a news update at 5 in the next few minutes, but here's Bruno Mars to take us there. Oh.

0: and join Whitney Music Festival and Get Radio on the Lees, celebrating 20 years of this wonderful festival in Whitney. 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
8: Ministers are urging for calm after violent clashes between protesters and police following Henry Novak's murder.
9: But no matter the pain we feel, there is no justification for more violence and disorder. The attacks directed towards police officers in Southampton last night were disgraceful and completely unacceptable.
8: Sir Keir Starmer condemned the violence that Hampshire police say injured 11 officers. 18-year-old Henry was arrested as he lay dying from stab wounds after he was accused of racism by his attacker. An investigation into the response is ongoing. Three members of the Royal Navy are now known to have died in a helicopter crash in Devon. It happened just before 4 a.m. at Surton Down near Okehampton, with road closures in place on the A386 and A30. Head of the Navy, General Sir Gwyn Jones, said in a statement his deepest condolences are with the family, friends and loved ones impacted. Thames Valley Police are asking for our help to trace two wanted men from Oxford. 27-year-old Caelan Paintin is wanted in connection with a burglary investigation and a recall to prison. And 36-year-old Kieran McFarlane is wanted in connection with burglary. A property on Coriander Way in Oxford was broken into in February. And Speedway, tonight's home match between the Oxford Cheetahs and the Redcar Bears in the Championship, has been postponed due to the weather. The Cheetahs' next match is away at the Workington Comets a week on Saturday. Meanwhile, the Chargers are at home next Wednesday night, taking on King's Lynn. That's the latest from Get Radio News. I'm Andy Hoyle.
10: Just gone 5 o'clock. Hope your day's been okay. 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With the latest on the roads coming up soon, we'll do the weather details for the county for tomorrow and into your weekend. And we'll test your brain, shall we? Is it still there? We'll do a quick quiz at 5:30. But here is Lewis Capaldi on the Get Home.

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Louis Capaldi on the Get Home and To Get Radio Wednesday afternoon. This is Trev. Have you had a good day so far? We're getting you there between now and seven tonight. It seems that many of us would be willing to lick a stranger's armpit or even shave off their eyebrows for £10,000. Would you lick a stranger's armpit for 10 grand? A fifth would happily let a tarantula climb all over their face to bag the cash. And while 4 in 10 would go without a cup of tea for a year. I think I'll try the cup of tea for a year. That's because I don't drink tea. That would be the easy option for me. Tarantula, I'm not too bad with. Licking someone's armpit, it depends. It depends who it is. This is The Crowded House. And weather with you on the Get Home, it's Get Radio.

It's Sarah Bareilles. And of course, that's the love song on the Get Home and to Get Radio on this Wednesday afternoon. Frankie Goes to Bollywood is carrying on its run at the Oxford Playhouse tonight and into the weekend as well. It's a dazzling musical, bursting with Bollywood glamour and banter as well. A feel-good celebration of love and courage. It sounds amazing, looks incredible. Frankie Goes to Bollywood continues at the Playhouse tonight from 7:30. Hey, look, here's Bill Ocean. Get out of my dreams, into my car. It's Get Radio.

0: Loving BO, talking about armpits and licking them. That's what we were doing about 10 minutes ago. This is the Get Home and Get Radio. That's Billy Ocean. We've got Sienna Sparrow coming up, and also the latest weather details for the county after this.
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2: A34 still looking slightly congested as you head up northbound between Pear Tree and Junction 9. There's still around 8 or so minutes of delays up there. Elsewhere down on the Ring Road, it's just a bit busy in the usual spots, really. Suddenly some bypass slow heading westbound over towards Littlemoor. And over on the A40 westbound between Cassington and Incham, of course, very congested now. There's around 8 minutes of delays through there as well. But as ever, if you do know any different and can help us out with anything, 01865 346 333 or studio at getradio.co.uk.

0: It is Sienna Spiro and, of course, Die on This Hill on the Get Home. It's Get Radio on this Wednesday afternoon. Weather-wise, for the next few days, really changeable like today. Some wind around and 17 the high tomorrow with more showers. Maybe one or two thunder showers tomorrow as well. And as the weekend comes along, of course, it stays similar, actually, and won't reach the warmer temperatures until midway through next week. So it's changeable, sunshine and showers and highs of 17 over the next few days.
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The Pretenders and the Brass in Pockets on the Get Home. It's Get Radio Wednesday afternoon. A quick quiz for you. And it is Kelly Jones' birthday today. 52 years old. Of course, Welsh rocker with Stereophonics. But here's a question for you. Can you name how many number one singles have the Stereophonics had? And also name them as well. Not too many. It's a little clue. But what do you reckon? Answer before six tonight. Here's Justin Timberlake.

T, can't stop the feeling on the Get Home. It's Get Radio on this Wednesday afternoon. This weekend, by the way, look, Vinted is a massive thing right now. My wife does it, the kids do it. And sustainable style, too, is really, really popular. And they've got a fair going on at the Beacon on the Portway in Wantage this Saturday. And it's, of course, a vibrant marketplace of pre-loved clothing, stall holders, and delivered in partnership with Pre-Loved Clothes Oxfordshire. A sustainable style fair at the Beacon on the Portway this coming Saturday. Now you know. Right. Sell your clothes. Get rid of the clothes. Make some space in the wardrobe. Get in your home. 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

0: It's Phil and to studio on the Get Home, it's Get Radio with Trev, hanging around with you till 7. 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Kelly Jones' birthday today. Stereophonics lead singer, 52 years old today. Did the Stereophonics have a number one single? If they did, what were they called? All right. Answer just before 6 tonight.
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0: Shakira and Whenever, Wherever on the Get Home and to Get Radio. This is Trev hanging around with you until 7 this evening. Answer then for the quick quiz. And we said to you that it's actually, it's Kelly Jones' birthday today, 52 years old, Stereophonics lead singer. Did the Stereophonics have a number one single? If they did, then what was it called? And so they have many, many big hits, of course. The Bartender and the Thief, Just Looking is a great song, from Performance and Cocktails as well. But that only got to number four. Pick Apart This New got to number four as well. And then, of course, Handbags and Glad Rags from Just Enough Education to Perform. The album was brilliant. Got to number four as well. Did they score a number one hit single? Well, in 2005, they did. It was with Dakota, and that got to number one for a few weeks from the album Language, Sex, Violence, Other. And that was their only number one hit single in all those years. It was Dakota. Well done if you got that right. One number one single for the Stereophonics, and it was called Dakota. Well done, you.
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2: Not looking too bad out there now. Still a bit of slow stuff on the Southern Eastern Bypass as you head westbound over towards the Lismore roundabout and northbound up towards the Headington roundabout. And the A40 busy, of course, as you head westbound over towards the Cutslow roundabout and again westbound between Castlington and Ensham. 11 minutes worth of delays through there now. But as ever, if you do know any different and can help us out with anything, 01865 346 333 or shidio@getradio.co.uk.
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Life is a roller coaster. On the Get Home, it's Get Radio Wednesday afternoon. This is Trev with you through till 7. News on the way for you at 6. But first of all, this is Bebe Rexha. 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
1: Every other Thursday from 9, Rich and Deadly throw anecdotes, musical indifference, interviews with Oxfordshire's music scene, past and present, into the Melting Pot.
2: 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And it was quite a shift. 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And to be from that point, then kind of then starting to really think about the solo material, how I wanted that to develop, and then being open to kind of wonderful places that took me as well.
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10: More arrests are expected after clashes between police and protesters amid outrage over the death of Henry Novak. Hundreds gathered outside Southampton Central Police Station and close to where Henry was killed, where chairs, cans and flares were thrown at police. 18-year-old Henry was arrested as he lay dying from stab wounds after he was accused of racism by his attacker. An investigation into the response is ongoing. Reform UK leader Nigel Farage says the public should respond with rage to the incident, but Prime Minister Keir Starmer disagrees.
11: Exploiting this tragedy to create grievance and division would be wrong in any circumstances, but to do it when the family are expressly saying, please don't, is unforgivable.
10: Yes. The Princess of Wales, who's Commodore-in-Chief of the Fleet Air Arm, has said in a personally signed message that she's saddened to hear of the deaths of three Royal Navy personnel in a helicopter crash. It happened just before 4 a.m. at Surton Down near Okehampton in Devon. Thames Valley Police are asking for our help to trace two wanted men from Oxford. 27-year-old Caelan Paintin is wanted in connection with a burglary investigation and a recall to prison, and 36-year-old Kyron McFarlane is wanted in connection with the burglary. A property on Coriander Way in Oxford was broken into in February. And in Speedway, tonight's home match between the Oxford Cheetahs and Redcar Bears in the Championship has been postponed due to the weather. The Cheetahs' next match is away at the Workington Comets a week on Saturday. That's the latest from Get Radio News. I'm Andy Hoyle.
12: Evening, just gone 6 o'clock on your way home across Oxfordshire. We trust and hope you've had a good day at work or school, whatever you've been up to. This is Dreb with you 3 till 7 this evening. Latest on the roads coming up soon for you. We're going to play some Wham in the next 10 minutes, and we'll kick things off with, well, the man of the moment. I love his song, love his voices. This is

out of breath, singing too much. Kiala Settle, and this is me on the Get Home. It's Get Radio. Don't forget, of course, tomorrow week it is the Whitney inaugural comedy night ahead of the music festival over the weekend of Friday and Saturday. So looking forward to that. You can still find tickets available. Just Google Whitney Music Festival comedy night and you'll find it. And we'll see you there over the weekend of the 11th and the 12th of June, a week on Friday.

0: is the Lighthouse family. It is Lifted on the Get Home, It's Get Radio. This is Rev. This is us on a Wednesday evening, hanging around the Atoll 7 tonight. Latest on the roads now, and then a look at the weather details, which is a bit of a mixed bag the next few days. Find out after this.
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2: Not looking too bad out there now. Still a bit of slow stuff on the Southern Eastern Bypass as you head westbound over towards the Lismore roundabout and northbound up towards the Headington roundabout. And the A40 busy, of course, as you head westbound over towards the Cutslow roundabout and again westbound between Castlington and Ensham. 11 minutes worth of delays through there now. But as ever, if you do know any different and can help us out with anything, 01865 346 333 or studio at getradio.co.uk.

0: It's Alex Warren and, of course, Fever Dream on the Get Home. It's Get Radio Wednesday evening travel. Weather details for the next few days for you. Unfortunately, a bit of a mixed bag like today, really. Some cloudy bits, some dull bits, and some sunny bit spells too. But mostly cloudy and dull with some showers knocking around. Quite big ones too, thundery showers tomorrow. Highs of 17 the next few days. Weather picks up a little bit again next week into middle of next week and gets warmer too. But yeah, next few days, highs of 17, quite changeable really. Quite dull with some sunny spells.
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It is Gala and it's Freed from Desire on the Get Home. 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This is us on a Wednesday evening. Rich Bat has breakfast for you in the morning when you wake up from 6. And we'll get you home from 4 every afternoon with songs like this. This is Hozier and Too Sweet on Get Radio.

Composure and Two Sweets on the Get Home. It's Get Radio. It was Tony Handy's birthday earlier this week. 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
2: 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So, yeah, in some ways, things not so good, you know. In other ways, you do what you can, and when life gives you lemons, you make lemonade. 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

So Taylor's new single from Toy Story 5 lands this weekend, and can't wait to see Toy Story 5, although it's a bit of an emotional roller coaster watching Toy Story films. 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

0: Epson and Call Me Maybe on the Get Home. It's Get Radio on this Wednesday afternoon. This is Trev. Hope you had a good day so far. We've got the latest on the roads coming up now. And don't forget, of course, Rich on Breakfast back in the morning when you wake up from 6. And tomorrow night, the 80s anthems will be here from 6. Talking of which, a big 80s song after this.
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Oh, it's good. Thank you for your ears tonight. Back with you tomorrow afternoon from 4 on the Get Home. That's lined up all night long. And we'll do one more for you tonight between now and 7. This is George Ezra and the Green Green Grass.

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10: Protesters clashed with police in Southampton last night over the death of Henry Novak. Sir Keir Starmer's condemned the violence, which police say injured 11 officers and a police dog.
11: This is a time for serious work, not rage. And let me be clear. We will ensure anyone found engaging in disorder meets the full force of the law, as we have done before.
10: 18-year-old Henry was arrested as he lay dying from stab wounds after he was accused of racism by his attacker. An investigation into the response is ongoing. The families of three Royal Navy personnel who died in a helicopter crash have been sent a personally signed message by the Princess of Wales. Kate, who is Commodore-in-Chief of the Fleet Air Arm, said she was saddened to hear of their deaths, which resulted from a crash just before 4 a.m. at Sowerton Down near Okehampton. And Aryna Sabalenka says she feels like quitting tennis after a remarkable meltdown to lose to Diana Schneider in the French Open quarterfinals. She was one set and 4-1 up, but won just one of the next 12 games to crash out. That's the latest from Radio News Hub. I'm Jonathan Deutsch.
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1: Hang on, who's the most famous person you've bumped into? When you say that, it sounds like you hang out in celebrity circles, but you don't, and you hardly ever meet anybody famous. 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
2: Well, just because you've got a story about that, I tend not to weed next to celebrities. I go up them and strike conversations rather than meeting them in toilets.
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0: Come and join Whitney Music Festival and Get Radio on the Lees, celebrating 20 years of this wonderful festival in Whitney. 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
8: Survivors of an attack by paranoid schizophrenic Valdo Calacane have told the Nottingham Inquiry they feel let down. Lucy Gormley reports.
9: Greg Almond, who represents survivors Wayne Burkitt and Sharon Miller, said they found it very difficult to hear the extent of failings by some of the public bodies that interacted with the triple killer. The University of Nottingham graduates fatally stabbed students Barnaby Webber and Grace O'Malley Kumar and grandfather Ian Coates on the 13th of June 2023.
8: Yvette Cooper's defended the UK and France's proposed mission to secure the Strait of Hormuz once the Iran war ends, after US Secretary of State Marco Rubio called the plan a catch-22. The Foreign Secretary said the initiative has been discussed many times with the US and was part of an effort to offer support to vessels in the key global shipping lane, over which Tehran maintains its chokehold. And in tennis, women's world number one Aryna Sabalenka says she feels like quitting tennis after she lost to Diana Schneider in the French Open. That's the latest from Radio News Hub. I'm Jonathan Deutsch.
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2: Be OP for any bit. 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I mean, on that Tuesday when we sort of won the award and we sort of left stage, for about 35 minutes, we were like movie stars. People stopped us for selfies. And we're never going to experience anything like that in our lives again. So we're just going to embrace it. We're going to enjoy it.
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1: So I think there's an enormous market for those, for people going in, or developing products in that downstream sector, applying the space data and the space knowledge into supporting what we might think of as more conventional business. 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
1: with Rich Smith. 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The ultimate aim is to put them into an apprenticeship, get them on some work experience, or get them work ready, hopefully in construction. But we skill them with so many things, not just what they learn in the workshop. If they don't have their English and maths, they can resit either as a GCSE or a functional skills. Smaller groups suits them better. They're not in the classroom that long. But we also do a lot of employability skills and soft skills that are needed to make them more employable.
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10: A Labour MP says she's suing Elon Musk's ex-AI after its chatbot tool Grok was used to create fake images of her. Jess Asato was shown in a bikini by Grok, and the Lustoft MP said she filed a claim at the High Court on Wednesday. She aims to seek accountability for the design choices that allowed the tool to create such images. A consultation to pick the animals featuring on the new banknotes has been launched. The Bank of England says we can pick from animals native to the UK, ranging from sharks to butterflies. Victoria Cleland is the Bank of England spokesperson.
11: We're really keen to hear the public's views. We'll then review those, decide on the four animals that will be the key feature, and then we'll start designing them in alongside security features.
10: Tennis and women's world number one Aryna Sabalenka lost the last 10 games of her match with Dana Schneider to crash out of the French Open at the quarter-final stage. In a major meltdown, Sabalenka said she feels like quitting tennis. That's the latest from Radio News Hub. I'm Jonathan Deutsch.
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1: Hang on, who's the most famous person you've bumped into? 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I mean, who's the most famous person you weed next to?
2: Well, just because you've got a story about that, I tend not to weed next to celebrities. I go up them and strike conversations rather than meeting them in toilets.
1: I find that it breaks the ice when you meet them in a toilet.

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